being green, having to spend each day the color of the leaves, when I think it could be nicer being red or yellow or gold or something much more colorful.

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1: 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I just don't know.
0: Oh, he didn't know the dinosaur didn't know how to change the world.
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0: So they met up with this penguin, asked, how do you change this world? 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
2: I'm a creature of habit. 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
0: We're prefects. 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
0: Oh, you'll start learning, all right.
2: Great! 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
1: This is the story of a girl named Val.
2: And how she found her big voice. Act 1.

0: We're at Elaine's Hampstead to ask and answer the questions we should be asking when choosing a new school. If you're choosing a new school to go to, you might think it's up to your parents, but it is really important that you know what questions to ask and how you should be feeling. When you get to ask a question of someone at the school, you could ask, what was your first day of school actually like?
1: I was really nervous. I wouldn't let go of my dad, but at the time, I had a really nice teacher.
2: I was feeling scared, but excited too, because it was my first day, and I didn't want to leave my mum.
0: The next question could be, what happens next?
1: And my teacher tried to make me feel happier about coming to school.
3: I didn't know what to learn, so the teacher just taught me what to learn.
4: And my teacher was very nice to me and kind.
5: I'd never been to the school ever before, but I met a few friends on the first day and they helped me and I hang out with them a lot, and then I made friends with loads of other people, and now we're basically all besties.
0: Basically all besties. That you can't get much higher praise than that. So we asked those same people, are you still scared now?
1: No, because I have loads of friends and I feel a lot happier around my friends.
5: Sometimes I feel a bit nervous, but I know there's nothing to worry about because the teachers are very good. The learning here is very, very good.
6: Bye!
0: Thanks to everyone at Elaine's Hampstead for helping us ask and answer the questions that we should be asking when we look at a new school. You can find out more about Elaine's Hampstead at elaines-hampstead.org.uk. They have their own open day coming up. Book on their website.

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4: 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My name is Harry. Can you play Shotgun by George Ezra? 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
1: 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Can you put on Flowers, my favourite song by Miley Cyrus? Also, it's my teddy's birthday and I'm going to celebrate it. Thank you.

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1: And now it's time for Silly Songs with Larry, the part of the show where Larry comes out and sings a silly song. Join

0: Huh? What are you talking about? What's a rooster and mashed potatoes have to do with being a pirate?
1: Hey, that's right. We're supposed to sing about piratey things.
0: And who's ever kissed that chipmunk? That's just nonsense. Why even bring it up? Am I right? What do you think?
1: I think you look like Captain Crunch.
0: Huh? No, I don't.
1: Do too.
0: Do not.
1: You're making me hungry.

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1: You just don't get it.
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1: Pass the chips.

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4: 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Please come play Mowat and Dose by Howie Stubbs. Fun Kids.

0: know if this makes sense, but you're my hallelujah. Give me a time and place, I rendezvous it, I fly to it, I beat you there. Girl, you know I got you, us, trust. A couple things I can't spell without you. Now we on top of the world, cause that's just how we do. Used to tell me sky's the limit, now the sky's our point of view. Man, we stepping out like, whoa,
1: oh God.
0: Cameras point and shoot. Ask me what's my best side, I stand back and point at you. You, the one that I argue with, feel like I need a new girl to be bothered with. But the grass ain't always greener on the other side. It's

0: We asked pupils at Elaine's Regent's Park what you should actually ask when going on a school tour, and here's what they said.
1: Do they let you be yourself? Do they let you show your culture? And do they let you try new things? Or do they just let you stick to the manual?
2: What the teachers are like? Are they fun? Do they put their all into learning?
3: I'll ask someone if they feel sad, how they feel.
4: You should ask the science teachers if they know the full periodic table, personally for me.
5: Firstly, it's not all about like the quality of what the school looks like. It's also about like the people there, how they behave. Like, are they kind? Are they respectful? And like the methods that they learn in. Also, there needs to be a little bit fun in some of the lessons too.
0: So, are the people kind? How do they teach? And is any of it fun? And then there's all of the practical stuff, which grown-ups always forget to ask about, and children never do.
6: I think the lunches here are really nice.
2: Fish and Chip Fridays, definitely. Fish and chips are really yummy, and I just really like them.
0: So here's your checklist straight from the pupils of Elaine's Regent's Park. 1. Do they let you be yourself? 2. Are the teachers fun, and do they put their all into it? 3. What happens if somebody's sad? And 4. What's for lunch on Friday?
7: Bye-bye, fun kids!
0: Thanks to everyone at Elaine's Regent's Park for helping us ask and answer the questions that we should be asking when we look at a new school. You can find out more about Elaine's Regent's Park at elaines-regentspark.org.uk. They have their own open day coming up. Book on their site.
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5: 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Can you please play Castles by Freya Raggings? Bye.

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2: 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I love all the music that you play. I would really like to play Training Season by Dua Lipa. Thank you. Bye.

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3: 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Thanks.

0: We're at Elaine's Hampstead to ask and answer the questions we should be asking when choosing a new school.
1: Do they let you be yourself? Do they let you show your culture? And do they let you try new things? Or do they just let you stick to the manual?
2: What the teachers are like? Are they fun? Do they put their all into learning?
3: I'll ask someone if they feel sad, how they feel.
4: You should ask the science teachers if they know the full periodic table, personally for me.
5: Firstly, it's not all about like the quality of what the school looks like. It's also about like the people there, how they behave. Like, are they kind? Are they respectful? And like the methods that they learn in. Also, there needs to be a little bit fun in some of the lessons too.
0: So, are the people kind? How do they teach? And is any of it fun? And then there's all of the practical stuff, which grown-ups always forget to ask about, and children never do.
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2: Fish and Chip Fridays, definitely. Fish and chips are really yummy, and I just really like them.
0: So here's your checklist straight from the pupils of Elaine's Regent's Park. 1, do they let you be yourself? 2, are the teachers fun and do they put their all into it? 3, what happens if somebody's sad? And 4, what's for lunch on Friday?
7: Bye-bye, fun kids!
0: Thanks to everyone at Elaine's Hampstead for helping us ask and answer the questions that we should be asking when we look at a new school. 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

0: 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It's just gone 10 o'clock. 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
1: Morning, it's Georgia on your Sunday morning, and on the way, we're celebrating a special day. I've got the Fun Kids talent show, and let's kick off our Sunday with Mad from Descendants.

0: Kids Bop Kids, I'm Good Blue on Fun Kids. Now, I want you to have a think. Which animal is your favourite animal of all time? I'll tell you why I'm asking in just a few minutes' time. It might have something to do with a day that we're celebrating. Now, I've been trying to think, and I love a lion. They are so cool. But also giraffes. I went to the zoo the other day, saw loads of giraffes really up close. And they're so big. They're bigger than you'd even imagine. It's crazy. So let me know which animal is your favourite at funkidslive.com/Georgia or over on the free Fun Kids app. And now let's get on one from Wonka on Fun Kids.
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Galantis, with no money, do you have a hidden talent? 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Each week we'll be celebrating the amazing, funny and surprising things that you can do. And I want you to be a part of it. It's all in the Fun Kids Talent Show. Maybe you can sing like a pop star, dance like nobody's watching, or crack jokes that get your whole family laughing. Perhaps you're a wizard at magic tricks, or you can whistle the loudest tune. Maybe you can balance a spoon on your nose for absolutely ages. You could have an unbeatable egg and spoon race time, or be brilliant at beatboxing, tongue twisters, or even building the tallest Lego tower. Big or small, silly or serious, if it's your talent, I want to hear about it. So let me know at funkidslive.com/Georgia, and I'll be revealing Alfie's talent after this on Fun Kids.

Lewis Capaldi, Someone You Loved. It's the Future Humans remix. And now it's time for the Fun Kids Talent Show, which I'm so excited for. It's all about Alfie, who's 7 years old. He says, my talent is remembering flags from around the world. My family shows me a flag and I try to guess the country, and I almost always get it right. Wow, Alfie, that is so impressive. Now that's something I'm really not good at, but that's definitely a really good skill to have. A big well done to you, Alfie. And if you have an amazing talent like that one, then let me know at funkidslive.com/Georgia. Now, on Fun Kids, I think we need a bit of Frozen.

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0: It's a classic, Carly Rae Jepsen, Call Me Maybe, and now going over to one of my favourite bears of all time. 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
1: So close, I can almost hear him calling out my name.

0: It's DJ Snake and Justin Bieber on our Sunday morning on Fun Kids. Now, a bit later on in the show, I'm going to tell you some really weird, unbelievable, mind-bending facts, but I've got a really, really, really weird fact that I can't keep quiet. I need to tell you right now, okay? Did you know that rats laugh when they're tickled, but their laugh is so high-pitched you can't even hear it? That is so weird, isn't it?
1: This is...
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1: It is Fun Kids. 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And up next, we have a Monopoly world record. 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It's World Animal Day, by the way. And we've got Bruno Mars next with I Just Might.

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I'll reveal it after this one from Ariana Grande.

Hey, it's not bad. No, it's better than not bad. It's good. Wow, banana and bread.

0: story, pirates, the alien that discovered banana bread. I mean, what a lucky alien. You've been trying to guess the world record for the fastest time to visit every location on the London Monopoly board on foot. Now, this record was broken by someone called Zoabi, who's from Brazil, and he actually went on foot, went to every single location. That was 26 places in London to get that world record, and you've been trying to guess how long it took him. If you said 5 hours, you are incorrect. Maybe you said 3.5 hours, you're still incorrect, because I can reveal it took Zoabi 1 hour, 31 minutes and 14 seconds. He must have been running fast.
1: This is
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2: 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Big, beautiful wings. She launched herself into the air and swooped and swished higher and higher in chase with the escape pod. Got an idea for a story? 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
0: Hey.
1: So I have something kind of crazy to say.
0: So do I.
1: You go first. Okay, here goes. I've been having visions of you.
0: That is crazy, 'cause me too.
2: What does it mean? This feeling I feel. Is this a dream?
0: Are you real?
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4: Oof, been there.
1: Sorry, reflexes.
0: Yeah, got it. I'm gonna put out my hand now. Don't throw me into the sun.

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3: All right, let's make ourselves a pirate rock song. What do we need? Drums. Boom, boom, boom, ba-boom. Four planks on the floor, matey. Now make it snary, though.

pirate rock recipe on Fun Kids. Now, a bit earlier on, you told me your favourite animal. Why, I hear you ask? Because today is World Animal Day. So what better day than to do a pet shout out? Because if you don't have a favourite animal, well, your pet has definitely got to be it. I'm going to shout out to the best pet ever in just a few minutes' time, and I'm going to give you a clue. This pet is called Fishy, which I love. I love that name. It's so, so funny. So if you have a pet that you want to shout out to, then head over to funkidslive.com/

Kids, Bob Kids, memories on Fun Kids, and it's now time for a pet shout out. And today it goes to Freddie's pet, who's 9 years old. He has a pet fish called Fishy, which is so funny, isn't it? He knows when he is feeding time because he swims straight over to the side of the tank, and Freddie is also sure that he watches him whenever he's eating dinner. Fishy is a very, very hungry fish. We love you, Fishy. You keep being you, and I absolutely love your name. Don't forget, if you have a pet that you want to shout out to, then let me know at funkidslive.com/Georgia, and I might be shouting out to them next week.

0: Avicii, Wake Me Up on Fun Kids, and Bex has decided to dust off her law degree. 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Good luck!
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I'm your girl from Descendants Wicked World on Fun Kids. And a bit earlier on, I told you a fact about a rat. I'll tell you now if you missed it. Did you know that rats laugh when they're tickled, but it's so high-pitched you can't hear it? That's so weird, isn't it? After 12 o'clock, I'll be telling you some even more weird and unbelievable facts, so don't go anywhere. I've got Ed Sheeran next with Bad Habits.

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1: It is Fun Kids. 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It's officially Superpower Hour. 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I've got some very weird facts a bit later on. 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
1: I can't what?
0: And they don't have a clue.
1: Who's they?
0: They'll fall in love, and here's the bottom line. Our trio's down to two.
1: Oh, I get it.
0: The sweet caress of twilight.
1: Yeah.
0: There's magic everywhere.
1: It's everywhere.
0: And with

0: I love that one. It's the FIFA World Cup official song with Die Die. And now on Fun Kids, it's time to play a game of Zero or Hero. Every weekend, I'm dreaming up the wackiest, silliest and most awesome superpowers ever, like flying backwards on a sandwich, shooting rainbows from your elbows and turning broccoli into actual trees. But are these powers epic hero powers or totally useless zero powers? Well, that's where you come in, because in a few minutes' time, I'll be revealing today's superpower, and you can let me know if you think it's a zero power or a hero power on Fun Kids.
1: The sensible life of a pirate, the sensible life on a ship. 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

Clones and I with Dance Monkey, and we're playing a game of Zero or Hero on Fun Kids. If you've just started listening, well, you've come at the right time, because we're about to announce today's superpower. You can inflate anything by touching it, including yourself. The bigger you get, the more you float. Do you think that's a hero power or a zero power? Oh, it's a tricky one. I mean, it would be really fun to float, but would you be able to choose the direction you're going in? Because that would be quite scary if you were actually like a balloon and you were just going around in the sky wherever the wind took you. Oh no, I'm not sure I like it. Let me know what you think at funkidslive.com/Georgia. And while you do that, one from Tangled.

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1: Joel, Corey and MNEK, Head and Heart on Fun Kids, and we're playing a game of Zero or Hero, and today's superpower is you can inflate anything by touching it, including yourself. The bigger you get, the more you float. Oh, it's a tricky one, but I've decided, and I know you're not going to believe me, but I think it's a zero power on Fun Kids, because I don't want to turn into a balloon. I would really like to fly, but maybe not as a balloon, because you might fly somewhere you don't want to. Oh no, and you'd get higher and higher and higher, and then you might pop when you get to space. Oh no, thank you. You still have time to let me know what you think at funkidslive.com/Georgia. And now, one from Clifford the Big Red Dog.

0: Kelly Clarkson's Stronger, What Doesn't Kill You on Fun Kids. And it's almost time for some really weird, unbelievable, mind-bending facts about rats, wombats and cats.
1: Ma chère mademoiselle, it is with deepest pride and greatest pleasure that we welcome you tonight. And now, we invite you to relax. Let us pull up a chair as the dining room proudly presents...

0: Lil Nas X and Billy Ray Cyrus, Old Town Road on Fun Kids. Now, if you were listening a bit earlier on, you might have already heard the fact about rats, which is really, really weird. Are you ready? Rats laugh when they're tickled, but their laughter is so high-pitched that humans can't normally hear it. Wombats poo is cube-shaped, and did you know that cats can't taste any sweetness at all?
1: This is...
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0: Miles Smith, Stay If You Want to Dance on Fun Kids. It's Georgia here. It's almost 1 o'clock, which means Lauren's on the way. But first, let's think back to all the fun stuff we've done. This morning, we celebrated World Animal Day, and you were telling me your favourite animal. I'd definitely say a giraffe. Then we had the Fun Kids talent show, and Alfie told us about his amazing talent. He's really good at remembering flags from around the world, which is super, super impressive, isn't it? Then you guessed the world record for the fastest time to visit every location on the London Monopoly board on foot, like literally in London, and that took 1 hour 31 minutes and 14 seconds. We shouted out to a fish called Fishy in Pet Shoutouts, and we also played a game of Zero or Hero. Today's superpower was inflating anything by touching it, including yourself, and the bigger you get, the more you float. I said it's a zero power on Fun Kids. I'm a bit too scared. Oh, and we can't forget that Wombat Poo is cube shaped. What? That is cray cray. On the way now, the Story Pirates with Cat Sit On You. I'll be back next weekend from 10. I hope you have the best rest of your Sunday. See ya.
1: Hey, get in here.
2: Okay. Where are we?
1: Hey, did you hear?
2: Hear what?
1: Cat Sit On You.
2: They sit on whom?
1: They sit on you.
2: Oh.
1: And sometimes they take over the school.
2: Wait, what?
1: Cats sit on you.
2: Okay.
1: And sometimes they take over the school.
2: Okay, what?
1: Cats sit on you. And sometimes they take over the school.
2: Okay, I'm sorry, I have a lot of follow-up questions. No, you can't just sing at me and do a slinky dance like you're doing right now and expect me to understand. Where do the cats come from? What do they want with the school? How do we stop it? Is it a good thing? What exactly are you telling me?
1: I'm telling you everything you need to know. Just listen close and let me explain. That cat sit on you, and sometimes they take over the school.
2: Okay, this is exactly what I'm saying doesn't work. You just repeating the same thing over and over again, and I need more information.
1: I think you know more than you think you know. Like, what do they do?
2: Sit.
1: And who do they sit on?
2: You.
1: You.

0: over the school.
1: Okay, I still don't totally understand.
0: What are they?
1: Cats. Cats.
0: And where do they come from?
1: Actually, I don't think you told me
0: and
1: the nature of...
0: And what do they do?
1: Sit. Yes, I know this one.
0: Yes.

0: Should we see what's on the television?
1: I guess.
0: I'm turning on the television.
2: We interrupt your morning report with this breaking news, and that news is that...
3: Cats sit on you. Sometimes they take over the school.
4: Hey, they're talking about the cats on TV.
0: Of course they are.
2: Let's go live to Chuck in the field.
5: Hi there, I'm outside the local elementary school where cats sit on you and sometimes

0: I'm just opening the door to the school, and...
1: There are cats everywhere! They're sitting on me, and they're clearly in charge!
0: Yikes! Poor guy! Back to you in the studio!
2: You see?
3: See what? It's clear as day. Cats sit on you, and sometimes they die.
2: Finally, she's gone. Now I can take this mask off and reveal my true self. My true self is a cat. Meow, meow, meow, meow, meow, meow, meow, meow, meow. The end.

0: across the UK. It's just gone 1 o'clock. This is Fun Kids.
1: I'm back. My favourite day of the whole week. Happy Sunday. I'm Lauren here with you. Thanks for joining me. Right, we're going to start things strong with some Defying Gravity from Wicked after La Seraphim and Made My Night.

0: from DreamWorks Trolls.
1: The beat goes on, that's Put Your Hair in the Air on Funkids. I was thinking during that, how do you put your hair in the air? Do you just turn upside down? Do you blow it all up with a hairdryer? Or do you just put it in a high ponytail? I don't know, maybe you can do all of them. Whatever you fancy. Right, I'm Lauren here with you. It is Sunday afternoon. Thanks for joining me. Now, very soon, we are going to become bag detectives. We've got a spin of our shout-out spinner as well. And we'll be chatting about all our amazing Fun Kids podcasts. But first, let's listen to Go Banana Go and Taco Me.
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silly seagull sat on the prow of a fisherman's ship that was sailing south. One got his tail feathers caught somehow on the anchor hanging off the bow. He pinched his butt and he cried out, ow!

0: Token Sling, Love On Me on Funkids. Hey, I'm Lauren. It's a Sunday, which means you've almost had 2 days off of school for the weekend, which means you might be missing all your cool lessons, especially science. And if science is your favourite lesson at school, you're going to love Funkids Science Quest. Dan is back with another episode, and this week he's diving into the watery world of fish to find out how their amazing gills help them breathe underwater. He'll discover how gills pull oxygen from the water and why fish need them to survive. Here's a clip.
1: Well, I mean, yeah, gills are basically like a fish's version of our lungs, except they work in water instead of air. And I have to say, I think I'm going to say right out the gate, actually, I wish I had gills. I wish I had gills instead of lungs so that I could actually go and explore underwater and do the same thing. But it's a really, really bad idea to do that when you only have lungs, because our lungs don't work when they are wet. But fish have gills that work brilliantly in water, but we're doing essentially the same thing. They are, they're getting oxygen so that their bodies can work, just like our bodies need oxygen, and we get that oxygen from the air, and our lungs are very good at removing that oxygen. And likewise, that's what happens in fish, only they can do it underwater, which is, as I say, I'm very jealous.
0: Me too. Imagine how much more fun it would be on holiday when you're playing mermaids in the swimming pool if you could actually breathe underwater. You can listen to that whole episode by searching Science Quest wherever you get your podcasts or by finding it on our website, funkidslive.com/Lauren. And don't forget, if ever you have a science-related question for Dan, you can send it in on our free Funkids app as a voice note. Right now, though, from Sophia the First, this is all you need.

0: It's Taylor Swift. I knew you on Bunkits from Toy Story 5. And maybe your plan is to dress up as one of the Toy Story 5 characters for Halloween. I mean, it makes sense. It's only just come out. Maybe you could go as the brand new character, Lilypad. I don't know how you dress up as a Lilypad, though. I guess you just have to get a giant cardboard box, paint it green, get inside it and say, "Hi, I'm Lilypad." That's what she says, isn't it? "Hi, I'm Lilypad." That's an option. But maybe you're one of these people that think that Halloween costumes have actually got to be scary because it's spooky season. If that's the case, why not go as this Disney character? Oh, I find her terrifying. Ursula from The Little Mermaid. Oh, here she is now singing Poor Unfortunate Souls right here on Fun Kids.
1: I admit that in the past I've been a nasty. They weren't kidding when they called me, well, a witch. But you'll find that nowadays I've mended all my ways, repented, seen the light, and made a switch. True, yes. And I fortunately know a little magic. It's a talent that I always have possessed. And here lately, please don't laugh, I use it on behalf of the miserable, lonely, and depressed. Pathetic. Poor fortunate souls in pain, in need. This one longing to be thinner, that one wants to get the girl. And do I

0: I do.
1: Now, it's happened once or twice. Someone couldn't pay the price, and I'm afraid I had to rake 'em across the coals.

0: So here's the deal. I'll whip up a little potion to make you human for 3 days. Got that? 3 days. 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And not just any kiss. A kiss of true love. If you do, you will remain human permanently. But if you don't, you'll turn back into a mermaid. And you belong to me. We got a deal?
1: I don't know.
0: Life's full of tough choices, isn't it?
1: No. This is wrong. I can't do this.
0: Fine then! Forget about the world and love! Go back home to Daddy!

with a scary name. Monsters on Fun Kids, which is perfect for Halloween, which we've just been chatting about. Yeah, it's October. It's the month of pumpkins and Halloween and all things spooky. Oh, speaking of which, did you know Fun Kids Spooky is the spookiest radio station in the world? Yeah, and it's on air right now. You can listen to songs about ghosts and ghouls and anything spooktacular. 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

0: throw it, find the belly line and tow it, and always keep your feet inside the line. 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

You heard the music in me on Fungus, and I'm Lauren here with you. Happy Sunday. Right, it's come up to 2 o'clock already, and after 2 o'clock, as you know, we are shouting out someone who's helped us recently. That is the shout out spinner category of this weekend. We'll chat more about that after Owl City and Carly Rae Jepsen. It's good time on Fungus.

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1: Okay, very soon we're going to be shouting out someone that's helped us recently. 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Before that though, we're going to hear from some scary zombies after Alex Warren.

0: It's BTS and Dynamite on Funkids. Okay, let's continue with all of our shout-outs. Because yesterday we spun our shout-out spinner, and this week we're saying a big hello to someone who has helped you out recently. A nice positive one. Before we do, though, I'd like to say a big hello to Lila, Brody, and Noah. They've messaged in. They are drawing their school Christmas cards and listening to Fun Kids. I love to hear it. Never too early to prepare for Christmas. I hope you're having a great time. Okay, someone who has helped us out recently. You've been getting in touch at funkidslive.com/Lauren. Mia says she'd like a shout-out for her Auntie Sam, because she was super nervous about going to a new gymnastics club, but her auntie came with her and she wasn't scared because she was there and she ended up having the best time. I'm glad to hear it. Hey to Theo as well. He went to play football at the park and he lost his football, but luckily loads of other friends helped him find it and they found it in a bush. I'm glad you found your football, and it's very nice that lots of other people stopped to help you out. Right, let's find out who is shouting out next week, shall we? I'll play another song and then we'll have a spin of that shout-out spinner.
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0: It's a ghost! 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

Gotta keep one jump ahead of the bread line, one swing ahead of the sword. 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

0: One show, ahead of the hoof beats. 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Wish me happy landing. All I gotta do is jump!
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And we're all on Fun Kids. Okay, let's find out who we're shouting out next week by spinning our shout out spinner. Here we go. And next weekend is all about your best friends. Yeah, you know how Dan plays the yes-no game during the week, and if you win, you get a shout-out for your best mate? You can do that without having to win a game. All you got to do is message me at funkidslive.com/Lauren and tell me about your best friend. Maybe it's their birthday and they deserve a shout-out. Maybe they always make you smile. Maybe they help you out. Come and tell me all about them. And then when you do, make sure you tell them to listen out for their shout-out. We'll do that next.

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1: Hi, y'all. Welcome to our farm. Let me introduce you to my Uncle Wild Bill Big Belly.

son Tom Grennan. By your side, Unfunkids. Now, Calvin Harris has just made his way into the Guinness World Records book. Yes, he broke the record for the largest attendance for a DJ set by a single artist, with 1.6 million people coming to his show. 1.6 million people. I can't even imagine how many people that is. That's like everyone in your school, and then everyone in your school again, and then again, and then again, and again. You'd probably need 5,000 of your schools to make those numbers up. Maybe more, maybe less. I don't like doing maths on the radio. Right, let's continue now with this by the cast, the K-pop Demon Hunters. It's Golden.

Yes, I wouldn't be nothing if I didn't have you to serve. I'm just a punky little eyeball with an ugly little optic nerve. Hey, I never told you this, but

listening to Fun Kids with me, Lauren. Hey, good news. Bex has decided to dust off her law degree. No, really, she actually has one. Very fancy. And bring the courtroom to her show. So, do you have a dispute with your parents or a friend or a sibling that you need settled in the court of Bex? If you do, you could also have the chance to win a How to Draw Pokemon book. It's a win-win. You can get in touch with anything you disagree about, a bit like Billy has. Now, Billy is taking Alexander to court because he won't play Pokemon with him. I think, fair enough. Maybe your parents are withholding pocket money unfairly, or your sibling's blaming you for losing their favourite toy, or your best friend didn't complete the dare properly. Whatever it is, Bex wants to know. So head over to funkidslive.com right now to submit your case and have the chance to win a How to Draw Pokemon book. Entries close at midday on Monday the 12th of October 2026. 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

Do Harley and sleep the whole day. Oh, the fun, because you don't want to do that on a Sunday. It's the best day of the whole week. And we're celebrating it by playing Bag Detectives. Yeah, that's my game. We'll do that just after 3 o'clock. Right now, though, here's Ed Sheeran. He's feeling pretty cold.

0: across the UK. It's just gone 3 o'clock. This is Fun Kids.
1: Good afternoon. Right, it is almost time for us to take a trip to Activity Quest. We'll be playing Bad Detectives as well after playing a song from Moana and the cast of Descendants, Wicked Wonderland, Here's True to Your Heart.

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Halloween's coming up, isn't it? 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What will your fabulous creation look like? 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And all you've got to do is search Super Scrap Costume Crafts for more info.

Tomb Raider and Spaceman on Funkids. Maybe our bag detective's mystery is going to take us to space today. Yeah, one of our Funkids listeners, they might be going to space, and in their bag they might have a spacesuit, a walkie-talkie, a map of the stars, who knows? Yeah, about to play Bag Detectives. That's when one of our Funkers listeners gets in touch. They tell us what they've got in their bag, and based on those items, we try and figure out where they're heading today, what activity they're getting up to. We'll do that after this from Peggy Goon.

is not whoring. Riley Free from Smallfoot on Fun Kids. All right, let's get going. We're solving today's bag detective mystery. Yeah, each week, one of our Fun Kids listeners gets in touch at funkidslive.com/Lauren. They tell us what they've got in their bag. And based on those items, we try to figure out where they are heading. Hey to Alice, and in her bag, she has got a helmet, a water bottle, and a little snack for some energy. A helmet, a water bottle, and a little snack for some energy. And she does say that alongside her, she's got a vehicle with two wheels, pedals, and handlebars. But obviously, she can't fit that in her bag. Fair enough. Where do you think Alice is heading with all of those things? Have a think, and we'll find out after this from Bruno Mars. Which is my

the cast of High School Musical, the series that is breaking free on Fun Kids. Okay, have you worked out where Alice is heading? We're playing bag detectives. She's got in touch. She's told us that in her bag she has a helmet, a water bottle, a little snack for some energy, and alongside her, a vehicle with two wheels, pedals, and handlebars that cannot fit in her bag. Can you guess where Alice is heading? A big one on if you said she is going on a bike ride. Yeah, I think it was the vehicle with two wheels, pedals, and handlebrakes that gave it away. And the helmet as well, of course. Well, have a lovely time, Alice. And hey, do you think I can guess where you're heading based on the items in your bag? Get in touch, funkidslive.com/Lauren. Put me to the test.

0: The beautiful song from Cynthia and Revo. I'm Not That Girl on Fun Kids. That's from the Wicked film. Now, as always, things are heating up in the courtroom of Judge Becks. There's drama. What is there not drama? Harris is taking Mum to court after she refused to let him get a pet snake. I know. She refused because she doesn't want to handle the dead mice that the snake would eat. And I totally get that. In fact, I might even be team Mum. Sorry, Harris. And Frankie is bringing Mum to court after being given far too much homework to get through over the summer holidays. Let's take a listen.
1: This is Judge Becks. The cases and people are all real. Judge Becks's judgments are final.
2: That does sound better than something that, yeah, is more big and scary. You told me they're not that big, is that right?
3: Yeah, but they can grow to 2 meters.
2: Okay, you didn't tell me that.
4: I was looking at Frankie's homework and I just wanted to check whether you could answer one of the questions that I saw. Jack has 7/8 of a chocolate bar. He eats 4/8 of the chocolate bar. So what fraction is left?
2: 1/8. No.
3: 2.
2: Do you think it's 2? I really don't have a clue.
1: Get ready to enter the court of Judge Becks.
0: Lots of drama, but lots of giggles as well, as you just heard. 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

is Ariana Grande. And we can't be friends on Funkids. And that is it from me for another day. This weekend has absolutely flown by, hasn't it? I'll be back same time next week from 1 o'clock. I'm already looking forward to it. I'm looking forward to playing Bag Detectives and doing some shout-outs. Right now, though, you've got Emma Louise coming up next, just after 4. Here's Clean Bandit and Rather Be. I'll see you next week.

0: the UK. It's just gone 4 o'clock. You're listening to Emma Louise.
1: Hello. Happy Sunday afternoon. Emma Louise here with you all the way through until 7 o'clock. Very excited to spend some time with you to hang out for a little bit. And also excited because that means I get 3 hours of playing you some very, very good songs. First one from me comes from Stella Lefty. This is Boston on Funkin'.

0: see something crazy? Will you marry me?
1: Can I see something even crazier? Yes!
2: 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Well, we've made

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2: Have you got an idea for a story?
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2: 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Got an idea for a story? 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

0: would eat, you know what? On this occasion, I think I side with Mum. And Frankie is bringing Mum to court after being given far too much homework to get through over the summer holidays. When you listen, it'll sound like this.
1: This is Judge Bex. The cases and people are all real. Judge Bex's judgments are final.
2: That does sound better than something that, yeah, is more big and scary. You told me they're not that big, is that right?
3: Yeah, but they can grow to 2 meters.
2: Okay, you didn't tell me that.
4: I was looking at Frankie's homework and I just wanted to check whether you could answer one of the questions that I saw. Jack has 7/8 of a chocolate bar. He eats 4/8 of the chocolate bar. So what fraction is left?
5: 1/8. No.
4: 2.
5: Do you think it's 2? 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
1: Get ready to enter the court of Judge Bex.
0: 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And don't forget, if you've got a case for Judge Bex, send it through to the Fun Kids website and let us know what the problem is that you want her to solve.

0: If you want to find out about some brilliant new books, then you've got to tune in to this week's Book Quest. Katie and Kevin Sang bring us the Neverland Thieves, following Tom, Felix and Daisy as they're whisked from Great Ormond Street Hospital all the way to Neverland, where pirates, mermaids and the lost boys and girls wait for them. But mysterious theft soon land them in trouble. And Freddie Kolsch introduces Spindlewood, where Lilac pretends she can see ghosts after being invited to a secret boarding school for children who can communicate with spirits. That's a lot going on. Only to uncover something sinister connected to her missing parents. Very dramatic. When you listen, it'll sound like this.
1: Lilac Black didn't believe in vampires, or werewolves, or fairies, or pixies, or sprites. She didn't believe in Egyptian mummies returning to life on a quest for vengeance, although she agreed it was wrong for them to have been stolen from their tombs in the first place. She didn't believe in the boogeyman, or banshees. She found any apocalyptic scenario involving zombies unlikely, and she definitely did not believe in ghosts. And she was right. Except about that last thing. Ghosts were real, but Lilac didn't know it. Yet.
0: 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Next song from me, Captain Underpants.

little reminder from me, and actually from all of us here at Fun Kids, which is that if you want to let us know what you are up to when you're listening, or if you've got a really cool thing you're about to do, you can send us a message and get a nice big shout out

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0: You know what? That's actually a very sweet song, that is.
1: I know you moved on to someone new. Whole life is beautiful. You were the light for me to find my truth. I just wanna say thank you.

0: across the UK. It's just gone 5 o'clock. You're listening to Emma Louise.
1: Sunday afternoon here on Fun Kids. Lots of songs for me to squeeze in. I better get on with it because I've got a lot I want to play for you. We'll start with this.

0: friends.
1: On a Sunday at about this time, we do something a little bit different and something that I think is really special. It's called the Fun Kids Chill List, and all that means is that I spend my week picking a couple of songs that I think are going to help you feel really chill and really relaxed on a Sunday afternoon. That's because you might have had a week that's been really long or stressful or tiring. You could be feeling a bit sleepy or a bit sad or a bit confused or a bit overwhelmed. All those feelings happen to all of us sometimes, and I feel like a Sunday is a good day to try, if you can, to shake them off.

Justin Bieber and love song Flown on Fun Kids in our chill list. If you want to feel a little bit more chill, I've got one more song that I think can help. It's Lewis Capaldi and Something in the Heavens up next.

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on. You and me are going to get together and have a very big giggle. 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I've got to listen to them, I've got to giggle along, and now we get to giggle together after this.

0: Keeps going holiday.
1: Where?
0: Barbados.
1: You know what? Very good and very silly. Barbados, you say. Very nice. Right, Ruth, your turn.
2: My joke is, what happens when a jam donut crosses the road?
1: What happens?
2: It makes a traffic jam.
1: Of course it does. Of course it does. And hello to Joy.
3: Why did the bull cross the road to get to the other bride?
1: That was, why did the groom cross the road to get to the other bride? Very silly. And that's what we like. More jokes after I play this.

0: turn. What is your joke, please?
1: What do you call a magic dog?
0: What?
2: A labracadabra door.
0: A labracadabra door. Very good. Big hello to Isla. What's your joke, Isla?
3: What did the cheese say to itself in the mirror?
0: What?
3: Hello me.
0: Very nice. Hello me. Hello me. Love a cheese joke. Hello me. And we'll do one more. Summer, what's your joke?
4: Hi, my name is Summer.
0: Hello.
4: I'm from Leicester and I'm 9 years old.
0: Okay.
4: I hope you like my joke. What did the policeman say to his belly?
0: What?
4: You're under a vest.
0: You're under a vest. I like that a lot. I think that's very silly and very good. Thank you.

It is competition time. Now, Bex has decided to dust off her law degree, that's really a thing she has, and bring the courtroom to her show. So if

0: 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Whatever it is, Bex wants to know. She will help you get it sorted out. 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

Beauty and a Beat. Next one from me comes from Wonka. Bit of a different energy, this one. This is called For a Moment, and it plays now on Fun Kids.

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1: Sunday evening on Fun Kids. Lots and lots still to come from me, including big songs from Zara Larsson, Harry Styles, Dua Lipa, the Kids Bop Kids. Basically, you're going to hear all the hits on a Sunday evening. Very next one from me, though, comes from Descendants' Wicked Wonderland. This is Go Live It on Fun Kids.

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It's

0: 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We're bound to break in my hands. 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

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Next one from me, a Disney classic. 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

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I'm not saying it's bedtime now, but I want you to think ahead to bedtime. 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

0: very good. And you know what? I do say on Fun Kids that if you've got a song you love and you want to hear it and you ask very nicely, I can maybe make that happen.
1: Hello. My name is Poppy. Please can you play I Always Wanted a Brother from Mufasa. I listen to Fun Kids when I draw and it makes me feel like I just love it. Thank you, bye.
0: Poppy, you are so polite. You are so nicely and you sent an email to funkidslive.com. So, because you asked, you're going to get it. Here it is.

Science fans, I'm calling you. I'm telling you that there is a new episode of Fun Kids Science Quest, and it is a very, very good one this week. Very good one. So, Dan is diving into the watery world of fish to find out

It's almost time for me to hand over the Fun Kids controls, but before I do, I want to play you this, please. A very good song, a classic maybe, from Rastamouse. Him singing about his very best friends. Isn't that nice?

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Alex Warren, that's Ordinary on Fun Kids. He's down one place for Sunday night. It's your Pop 7 at 7. My name's Dan. Hello, we are counting down the biggest songs in the universe. And you pick every single one at funkidslive.com. You choose the tunes tonight. We're on to sixth place right now with a massive collab. One of the songs of the year from Calvin Harris and Clementine Douglas. It's Blessings on Fun Kids.

0: 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Bruno Mars, I Just Might, into 5 for your Pop 7 at 7 on Fun Kids. You can say the same for Stella Lefty. 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

0: 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We're breaking into the top 3 now with something from one of your favourite movies this year, Descendants, Wicked Wonderland. 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

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What I love about this chart is we get so many different like types of songs. We've had huge pop tracks from Alex Warren, Bruno Mars, Stella Lefty. We've had songs from films that you love, like Descendants. And in at second place now, it's one of the silliest songs ever. It's Go Banana Go doing their twist on Olivia Dean. This is Taco Me on Fun Kids. 2.

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We started at 7 with Alex Warren, Ordinary, Calvin Harris, Clementine Douglas, up to 6 today with Blessings. Bruno Mars is up a few spaces to 5 with I Just Might, in at 4, Boston, Stella Lefty, up to number 3 today. The Descendants, Wicked Wonderland Gang, did you hear about them? You've just heard Co Banana Go with one of the silliest songs around. Taco Meat in at 2, which means it's time for the biggest song in the universe, voted for by you. 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

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In the first place, in your Pop 7 at 7 on Fun Kids. 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Ed Sheeran, Ariana Grande and Cynthia Erivo with Becky Hill up next.

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My country's coming apart. The whole thing's becoming such a bumbling farce. Was that a pivotal historical moment we just went stumbling past? But here we are.

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Right.

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1: Hi babe, it's me. 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But yeah.

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1: When everything was broken, the devil hit his second stride. But you remember what I told you, someday I'll need your spine to hide behind. For fear of moments stolen, I don't wanna say goodnight, but I still see you in the morning. Still know your heart and still know both your

open. 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And then when everything is over, I hope to think of this as better times.